emerald fort so see from the high, lay it, lie, you'll be on fire, you can't extinguish it, it's just me, you gotta see of it for you.

hand of man is not unlike a rubber band. 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It pops.

0: Who's afraid of you, Beth?
1: John.
0: Your brother. And what is your brother? Why is your brother afraid of you?
1: Because I hurt him so much.
0: Mm-hmm.

0: Except if it wasn't for cats like me, for real, and I'm not bullshitting, if it wasn't for cats like me, you wouldn't be in the wreck in the door. And I know that's true now. You know what I'm saying? Because now you're really using my name.
1: Where's Len? I told Len that fucking, I said, I love Company Flow. I don't want to be against you guys. I quote unquote, I said, I want to be down. You know, like I said, I don't want beef with you guys. You know, I'm like, dude, like fucking, this whole shit is bananas, you know?
0: Like, you're going to make it by dissing me. You know, the record that got Cold Flow scared. You know what I'm saying? It's like, do I sound scared?
1: No, I don't think you sound very scared.
2: Some cats know us, but this one don't. I'd have pierced his fucking thighless through your rookie ass throat. Yo, dude, don't step to me until you're ripe and fruit. I'm loopy from the invitations for funerals glue. Stone Pongers, all combatants, be a shawl through 56K high speed. Feels bliss like relaxed alcohol, gay.

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0: A police stakeout, but with an important difference. 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
1: Fuck the law, they can eat my dick, that's word of pimp. 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

Hey, this is Steinsky, and you're listening to Mad Lib's remix of the Blue Note catalog. Damn, that's a great job. How come I don't get jobs like...

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1: Really?

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0: Warning, warning, the surgeon general has determined that the sounds about the air may be devastating to your ear. Warning, the surgeon general has determined that the sounds about the air may be devastating to your ear.
1: Well, I'm impressed most of all with the serene mood, the lack of comprehension.
2: I can dig it, man. Right on, right on. Well, I know what she's saying, Bingo. These folks that come here have invested a lot of credit.

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They go mad lift the back here, right over there from the loop pack. Right over there, man. Ask him, man. Ask him. Well,

0: construction. What section was this block shown?
1: In the parking garage.
0: Parking. Under number two, under number one.
1: I don't know.

0: that he picked up the voice of the shuttle pilot, Colonel Blaha, speaking on a secret
1: NASA channel.
2: Houston, this is Discovery. We still have the alien spacecraft under observance.
0: NASA maintains that this is not Colonel Blaha's voice.

0: controller, sir. Computer shows a discrepancy.
1: Why? Computer 5, what is the trouble?
2: We're checking.
1: All right. We change our plans. We begin the attack on Earth now.
3: Don't make the politics out of what I say. It's just as something that is here. It used to be, and kept us going.
4: Yeah, yeah.
5: What can you do?
4: Yeah.

want to get the prize. From the first second a woman wants the same thing as you. But tell her so, she'll deny that it's true. Oh, you got

0: to barely even get a horse, so if you wanna remain, you got to play the phony game. It's a brain thing, the girl's been doing the same thing. So low across rain, over my dames, so fuck the paint thing. It's time for the astral black train, so run my main thing. You find out your girl's talking behind your back, some niggas give a smack, but yo, I just act like everything's alright, cause I'm a brain. Just play the phony game and go to tenderoni lanes. So I be acting like I'm gonna give these honeys some money, but Lord Quaz only play these dames like Jim Rutten.
1: Gotta play the game if you wanna get the prize. From the first second a woman wants the same thing as you, but tell her so, she denies that it's true. Oh, you got to play the game if you want to get the prize.
2: Pull his hatchet out. Oh, man. Is this going to break it in?

0: me anymore. I've been looking for you. Don't touch me. Don't touch me. Don't touch me. Don't touch me, because I'm going to kill you.
1: You're
0: going
1: to kill me.
0: To kill you.
1: Kill me.
0: To kill you. Because we're wicked.
1: You're wicked. No weapons formed against me shall prosper.
0: I attack them, they're mines.
1: You attack them.

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And this moment right now has been canceled and null and void. And if anyone has a problem, please go ahead and tell them to take it to the Father in heaven, and he will deal with it swiftly.

0: The secret is not apparent to the casual listener. The secret is not apparent to the casual listener. The secret is not apparent to the casual listener. The secret is not apparent to the casual listener.
1: Now we see further.
2: Oh yeah!
3: It's sick.
4: Let's battle.
2: Get back!
5: You
6: jump.
5: Dirt.
2: Yeah. Ha! Fresh breakdown.
7: Bass.
8: I rock beats.
9: Yeah.
10: Bitch sucker. Motherfucker.
2: Ha!
6: What?
2: I think it's best that you forfeit. Bust this.
11: Kick it.
2: What's the damn low? Get slick.
6: Hit me.
2: Beat your ass,
11: bust the move.
6: Ah, yeah.
2: Go.
11: Say what?

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1: Yo, check it out. 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You know what I mean? We doing it live from headquarters. 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You know how we do it. Do it.
2: Shit's making me shit.
3: Well, little
4: oh,
3: shit is making me
4: shit.
3: Too, I guarantee it.
4: If y'all really like the shit, the funky shit, the king of the shit, gonna rock the shit. 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

I'm a nigga, right? You know, really. 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I don't even want to be a street person. I don't even like typical street people. But that's just who I became and what happened in my life and the tragedies in life that made me that way. But, you know, I'm Mike. You know, I'm not malevolent or anything. I just am.

0: 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I fear no man, no mortal, no right of God. 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You get punched, you get hurt. 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I can't lose. I refuse to lose. I want to live forever.
1: My style is impetuous. 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I want your heart. I want to eat his children. 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

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And I want to now introduce the reason that we're all here, a once-in-a-lifetime performance. This is the Boredoms 77 Poetry.

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Sin more and do bad, cause the end is upon us. Say that shit's awful, but just being honest. When I die, I will only